12-13, roger. They need some napalm down in the tree line. You can switch ground, trying to put it down here. Rap 13, you will fix the problem with wood charges. Let us press them.

Mach 1-2, Dump 1-3, roger. 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You can switch ground, trying to put it down here. Rav 1-3, you will fix the fog with wood charges. Let us press the mortar fire off the tree line down here. Roger, here we go.

Rap 13, you will take the fuck with what charges? Let us press the mortifier off the tree.

Rock 12, Dunwood 3, roger the east of Naples down in the tree line. He just switched around, trying to put it down here.

Mach 1-2, Delta 1-3, roger, the Aesop napalm down in the tree line. Can you get switch ground sign to put it down there? RAP 1-3, you will fix the problem with wood charges. Let us press the mortar fire off the tree line.